0: Every time I feel I have my footing, I lose it. 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
1: 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Very best friend.
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You don't understand my city. 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You just want to drive through it. Radio. You don't understand my city.

she said she loved me, and said she knew me, and said she loved me, and said she loved me, and said she loved me, and said she loved me, and said she loved me, and said she loved me.

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that I say, I'm the best you can get. Have you guessed me yet? I'm the slime oozing out from your TV set.

She's such a little DJ. Get that quick, my street, but not the freeway. Turn

Well, how do you do? My name is Lars. I'm from Campbell, California. You might know that by now. I'm of Danish descent. For that, I'm proud. You see, my father was a nomad. I haven't seen him for a while. Lost a brother, still got a mother. I ain't motherless. For some of you out there, that might be hard to believe. You see, I've been up and I've been down. I've smiled and I've frowned. I've made every gesture that a young man could steal. And I know that I'm married to the sea. Well, I know that I'm married to the sea. You see, some people are locked down and some are free. But I know that I'm married to the sea.

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1: 107.7, la radio de la Universidad de la República.